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1: 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Okay, 45 Ambulance 1 at Laconia Hospital.

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Phoenix region to Laconia, difficulty breathing delta level, 80 Valley Street. Lakes region to Laconia, difficulty breathing delta level, 80 Valley Street. Runs from Stark Street to Manchester Street, operate channel 3, 2220.

0: 13 ambulance, one's responding.
1: 13 ambulance, one responding. The patient is a 53-year-old male, difficulty breathing, difficulty speaking between breaths. He does have COPD and he is on oxygen. Upright channel 3.

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1: 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Channel 3.

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1: 7 Ambulance 2 responding. Apartment 9, 75-year-old female. Severe lower abdominal pain. She's been hunched over in pain for a few hours. Has a history of colitis. 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
1: 18 ambulance 2 responding. 911's on with PD, 22-year-old female, possibly violent, not acting normally, located outside that address. Channel 3.

0: 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We're at staging. We'll be waiting for our police.
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0: Update from 911, this is a Charlie level call, 22-year-old female with altered mental status, some signal 21 ideations, and the caller believes she's on some type of drug.
1: Have a message.

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1: 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It's causing her legs not to work. Channel 3. 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

Exergen, Laconia. Sick person, Charlie, level 406 Court Street, St. Francis Home. Lake Shrewsbury, Laconia. Sick person, Charlie, level 406 Court Street, St. Francis Home. Runs from Durkee Street to the Belmont Town Line, Channel 3, 503.

Region, Tilton Northfield. Motor vehicle accident, Bravo level. Forest Road at Sergeant Street. Lakes Region, Tilton Northfield. Motor vehicle accident, Bravo level. Forest Road at Sergeant Street. Channel 5, 504.

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1: 21 engine 2, 21 ambulance 1 responding. 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

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Channel 3.

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0: 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Evacuation has been requested. 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

Lake Region of Kempton Thorne, person fallen off level 349 Hour Street, Kempton Mills Elderly Housing. Lake Region of Kempton Thorne, person fallen off level 349 Owl Street, Kempton Mills Elderly Housing. New Hampshire at 175 to Pemmy River Road, Channel 3, 647.

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1: 35 Ambulance 2 responding, apartment 108, 72-year-old male rolled out of bed 2 hours ago. Denying injuries, he weighs 300 pounds, channel 3.

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1: 21 ambulance, one responding. 71-year-old female was having knee pain and then she fell and now has a knee injury. 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
1: Go ahead, sir.
0: Two vehicles, at least one occupant, 24-year-old female with a broken leg.
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0: 3431 responding. 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

Lake Shujina, New Hampton, tree on the wires in the area of Blake Hill Road and Old Bristol Road. Lake Shujina, New Hampton, tree on the wires in the area of Blake Hill Road and Old Bristol Road. Channel 5, 813.

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0: Lake Street, do you have any numeric?
1: Seventeen Forestry 1, negative. It was given in that area. I will check rapid.

Lake Shishina Barnstead, stage for police, signal 21, 221 Parade Road. Lake Shishina Barnstead, stage for police, signal 21, 221 Parade Road. Beauty Hill Road, Rabbit Lane, channel 3 at 817.

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0: 17-4, she won. Rapid SOS shows the caller right at the intersection on Blake Hill Road.
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3: 6 ambulance, 2 responding. At this point, I don't have much except it's a third party caller from Concord stating that a 14-year-old male is threatening and has already attempted signal 21, but they don't know what the attempt is. Channel 3.

Lake Shijina Barnes said additional call injuries from a fall, 331 White Oak Road. Lake Shijina Barnes said additional call injuries from a fall, 331 White Oak Road. Levin's Lane to Colby Lane, Channel 3, 820.

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0: 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Can you start Gilmanton till the second call?
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0: Lakeshore Jenna Gilmanton, injury small fall, 331 White Oak Road in Barnstead. Lakeshore Jenna Gilmanton, injury small fall, 331 White Oak Road in Barnstead. 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
1: 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Trees across the primary on fire. Stand by for a pole number.
0: 17 Forestry 1 on scene. Trees across the primary on fire.

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1: 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You can show us on scene.
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0: Lake Surgery, 12-6 ambulance 2.
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0: 42C1 responding. Yeah, the company calling. You're covered.

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1: 18 ambulance 2 responding. Well, Extrusion, the company is responding in Wentworth. To 49-year-old female, woke up feeling schizophrenic and is feeling violent, no weapons. Police are responding, Channel 3.
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0: 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You can advise responding units that the individual is calming down. We'll be waiting their arrival.
1: 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Scene is secure.

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Lakes Region of Belmont, breathing problems, Delta Level 98, Berry Road. Perkins Road, Channel 3909.

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0: Can you advise my PD that there's a school bus that appears to be broken down at the intersection of Laconia Road and Gilmanson Road?
1: 3 Engine 1 will make notification to PD, school bus broken down at the intersection of Laconia Road. Laconia Road and Gilmanton Road.

Lake Station to Molten Borough, fire alarm activation, 366 Whittier Highway. Lake Station to Molten Borough, fire alarm activation, 366 Whittier Highway. Playground Drive to Ames Road, Channel 5, 912.

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Lake Chisholm, Franklin, for an ambulance. Motor vehicle accident, Bravo level 417 Old Turnpike Road in Salisbury. Lake Chisholm, Franklin, for an ambulance. Motor vehicle accident, Bravo level 417 Old Turnpike Road in Salisbury. Whitmore Road, Old Center Road, 938.

0: 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Lake Shishin Tilaconia, unconscious person, 30 County Drive, Belknap County Nursing Home. North Main Street to the dead end, Channel 3, 939. 7 ambulance, 2 responding.
1: What's one responding?
2: 7 ambulance, 2 responding.
0: 13 ambulance, 1 responding. It's an 80-year-old female. Staff said she was unresponsive and they were questioning a signal 22. Now the nurse is on the line saying that she's unresponsive but does have a pulse. Located in the East Wing, room 147P Papa, Channel 3.

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1: Answering 7 ambulance 2.
0: Can I get a recall for one firefighter?
1: 7 ambulance 2 requesting a recall for one firefighter. Ambulance 1 from Lake Region.
2: Good.
1: 911 updated it to a Charlie level call. 86-year-old female has a light pulse, but it's conscious and breathing. Lake Region to Franklin, emergency recall, one firefighter needed for coverage. Lake Region to Franklin, emergency recall, one firefighter needed for coverage, 941.

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1: 21 engine 2 responding, general fire zone 114, as well as a radio box activation. 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

0: 18 ambulance one responding.
1: 18 ambulance one responding. A motorcycle struck a manhole cover. A 25-year-old female with leg and arm injuries. Channel 5.

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2: Lake Region 19 ambulance, two is clear of the drill.
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Motorcycle accident, Delta level, in the area of 124 Court Street, Cumberland Farms. 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
1: 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He is on the ground and unable to get up. 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

0: 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Looks like Court Street's going to be shut down.
1: 13 ambulance 1 on scene. Court Street shut down.

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Lexington, Tilton, Northfield, 21 8 Milton's 1. Chest pain, Delta level, 39 Randall Road in Canterbury. Lexington, Tilton, Northfield, chest pain, Delta level, 39 Randall Road in Canterbury. Old Tilton Road to Northwest Road, 1027. Ambulance 1 responding. 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
1: 13 ambulance 3, 13 engine 5 responding. 93-year-old female describing as just collapsed, not conscious, not breathing. 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

0: 13 ambulance 3 from Lake Region.
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0: 911 updated it. They put it to an Omega level call. The caller says that she has a DNR, but he's not able to produce it. He doesn't know where it is.

Laconia, where is command? Working code.

Shishinda, Plymouth Person Fallen Alpha Level 3, Hemlock Terrace. 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

0: 3-gen 18 ambulance 2 is responding.
1: 18 ambulance 2 responding. An 88-year-old female fell sometime last night. She's been on the floor ever since and was just found. Weighs approximately 170 pounds. Channel 3.

Lake Shishon Dalton, motor vehicle accident, 875 Mount Major Highway, Mount Major Trailhead. Lake Shishon Dalton, motor vehicle accident, 875 Mount Major Highway, Mount Major Trailhead. Route 11D, Jesus Valley Road, Channel 3, 11-05.

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1: responding. Several calls indicating a vehicle and a motorcycle accident. One call stating a Subaru vehicle is on fire. Second one stating a 60-year-old male with a head injury and is bleeding from the motorcycle. Channel 3.

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3: 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Two vehicles, a vehicle and a motorcycle, believed to be at least two patients now, a 60-year-old male with a head injury and bleeding from the motorcycle. The occupant of the vehicle has a head injury as well, and they stated the vehicle was on fire. 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
1: Lakes Region to Guilford for an ambulance, motor vehicle accident, 875 Mount Major Highway, Mount Major Trailhead in Alton. Lakes Region to Guilford for an ambulance, motor vehicle accident, 875 Mount Major Highway, Mount Major Trailhead. Route 11D, Jesus Valley Road, Channel 3, 1110.
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0: 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She is in violent. 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
4: 1 ambulance 3, copy threat, responding.
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1: 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She was just in the hospital yesterday for the same thing. Jail 3.

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0: We'll be responding for the paramedic intercept to meet up with Alton on Route 11.
1: Frisbee, EMS 2 responding. They're requesting an RSI paramedic meet on Route 11. They're coming from Mount Major Highway en route to Portsmouth Hospital.

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0: 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Channel 3.

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0: 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Person feeling faint, Charlie Level, 1439 Wolfboro Highway, Roberts Knoll Campground. Lake Region to Alton, additional call. Person feeling faint, Charlie Level, 1439 Wolfboro Highway, Roberts Knoll Campground. Drew Hill Road, Chestnut Cove Road, Channel 3, 1206.
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0: 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Route 11 is going to remain closed for undisclosed amount of time.
1: 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Mount Major Highway is shut down.

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1: 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She's lightheaded, feels like passing out, tachycardic with abdominal pain. 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

0: 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Lakes Regional Plymouth, person fall on Delta Level 23 High Street. Langdon Street to Highland Avenue, Channel 3, 1239.
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0: Start a slip, no tone. Rescue 2 is responding in the area of 21 Mass Lane for a low-hanging wire.
1: Can you just confirm the street name?
0: It'll be in the area of 21 Mass Lane, runs from Kim's Alley

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0: The low-hanging wire is going to be a Fairpoint cable. The pole number is 70B over 13, and the road's still passable. 15 Rescue 2 is in service.
1: 15 Rescue 2 in service, low-hanging wires, Fairpoint, pole 70B over 13. Road is passable.

0: show us responding to the area of Middle Route and Gale Road for wires down. No tow needed.
1: 9 Engine 3 responding in the area of Middle Route and Gale Road. Wires down. No tone.

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1: 45 ML 6 responding. 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He's now down on the ground with no helmet, but he is conscious and breathing. Channel 3.
0: Correction, 45 ambulance 2 is responding.
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Problem with an alarm. 592 Laconia Road for student transportation. Lake Region to Belmont, 3421 responding at one handle. Problem with an alarm. 592 Laconia Road for student transportation. CD Road, Fairville Road, Channel 5, 1347.

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1: Answering 45 Ambulance 2.
0: 45 Ambulance 2 is en route to Laconia Hospital. 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
1: 2 Ambulance 1 responding, 77-year-old female, chest pain and clammy, apartment 202, Channel 3.
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1: Answering 45 Ambulance 4.
2: 45 Ambulance 4 is back in Meredith. You can take the hint and off automatic.
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1: Answering 45 Ambulance 1.
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1: 45 Ambulance 1 en route to Laconia Hospital.

Lake Shijina, Tilton Northfield, chemical spill, 73 Park Street. Lake Shijina, Tilton Northfield, chemical spill, 73 Park Street. Oak Street, Holmes Avenue, Channel 5, 1416.

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1: 32 engine 5 responding, will handle. From the alarm company, indication is fire alarm zone 992. A flag on the address that states sprinklers in the lower level boathouse only, FDC under the boardwalk on the access road, and expect rapid fire and early collapse. Channel 5.
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0: 8 ambulance 1, en route to Laconia Hospital. 21 ambulance 1 responding. 12-year-old male fell off of a bicycle, has an elbow injury that they describe as locked up. He has lacerations and is bleeding from the mouth. Channel 3.

21 ambulance 1 on scene with a Stewart's ambulance on scene.

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Lakes Region Ashland, additional call, fainting off level 35 Sanborn Road. Swarb Drive to dead end, channel 3, 1454.

0: Lexington to Laconia, additional call, difficulty breathing, Delta level 334 South Main Street. Lexington to Laconia, additional call, difficulty breathing, Delta level 334 South Main Street. Bowman Street, Cottage Street, Channel 3, 1456.
1: Lexington 13, LS 1 in service from SMH, responding to Sanborn Road.
0: 13 ambulance one responding. A 58-year-old male not feeling well was in the hospital last night. He's dizzy and clammy and having difficulty breathing. Located in apartment 3 in the back, but will attempt to meet you in the driveway. 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
2: Two ambulance one in service responding to Sanborn Road. 63-year-old male passed out. He is conscious now. Channel 3.
3: Region 2, Utility 1 responding. What's the status of our ambulance?
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0: Under control at the scene. We'll have one for transport when ambulance one gets here.
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0: 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Lace Fusion Siliconia, head injury Bravo level in the area of 11 Appleton Street. 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
0: 2 Ambulance 1 en route SMH.

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0: On scene, it's going to be a low-hanging communication wire. I have a New Hampshire co-op, 49/1, and this is going to be the precinct power.
1: Seventeen four, shoot one on scene, low-hanging communication wire, New Hampshire co-op, 49/1, precinct power.

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She is on Eliquis, no cardiac history, Chill 3.

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Lake Region of San Martin, sick person off level 621 Lower Bay Road. Lake Region of San Martin, sick person off level 621 Lower Bay Road. Blackbrook Road to Hughes Road, Channel 3, 1612.

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0: 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We were finally able to make contact with Fidium, but they could not provide an ETA.
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Old Route 3A to Lake Street, Channel 3, 1622.

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0: 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They stated they can't get a crew out, but you should be able to see them.
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1: 4C2, State Police is requesting a phone call when you guys arrive. I'm assuming it's going to be if Marine Patrol is going to be needed or not.
0: Okay, C3 is going to beat me there by a few minutes, so.
2: 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I'll be establishing command. I don't believe we'll need Marine Patrol at this time. The patient is out of the water.
1: 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Patient is out of the water. Do not need Marine Patrol.
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1: 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An approximate 80-year-old female is not conscious, is breathing. She sat down on the bench and has become unresponsive and her dentures fell out. 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
0: 9 ambulance 1 correction. It's a 51-year-old male.
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Constitutional Meredith with Meredith EMS, attention Marine Patrol, drowning Bravo level in the area of Three Mile Island. Lake Regional Meredith with Meredith EMS, attention Marine Patrol, drowning Bravo level on Three Mile Island. Dead end to a dead end, channel 3, 1710.

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1: 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She is out of the water now, channel 3.

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0: Message received. 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
0: 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Channel 3.

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Lake Susan to Laconia, smoke investigation, 8 right way path. Lake Susan to Laconia, smoke investigation, 8 right way path. Communications Drive, Channel 5, 1741.

0: Lake Region of Franklin, meet the police. Motor vehicle accident in the area of Prospect Street and Central Street. 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

0: Susan from Alton Command.
1: Blake Susan answering, Alton Command.
0: Currently evaluating two for transport. Can you notify co-op? I have a pull number when you're ready.
1: Alton Command, evaluating two. Requesting New Hampshire co-op. Go ahead with the pull number.
0: 31302 over 3. That's 31302 over 3. We do have a pole down and wires across the road.
1: 1C1, 31302 over 3. Pole is snapped, wires down across the road, and we'll notify.

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Lakes Region to Laconia, Elevator Rescue, 423 South Main Street, Sunrise House. 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

0: Lakes Region to Laconia. Motorcycle accident Bravo level in the area of 937 Weirs Boulevard, St. Moritz Condominiums. Lakes Region to Laconia. Motorcycle accident Bravo level in the area of 937 Weirs Boulevard, St. Moritz Condominiums. One escort to a dead end, Channel 3, 1758.
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0: 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Two motorcycles down on the side of the road. Unknown injuries, occupants are up and walking, Channel 3.

0: Mike Trigino, Barnstead person, fallen Delta level, 67 Main Street, Roland Green Apartments in Pittsfield. Mike Trigino, Barnstead person, fallen Delta level, 67 Main Street, Roland Green Apartments in Pittsfield. Broadway to Carroll Street, 1759.
1: Mike Trigino, 6 ambulance 2 responding.
0: 6 ambulance 2 responding. Patient's located outside, 65-year-old female was found on the pavement, unable to speak.
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1: 7 Ambulance 1 responding Victory Drive. Female patient overdose, unknown what she took. Originally, CPR was in progress. She's now awake and standing up. Channel 3.
0: Okay, copy.

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1: 7 Ambulance 2, responding Victory Drive. Female patient overdosed, unknown what she took. Originally CPR was in progress. She's awake and standing up now. Channel 3.

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1: Eight ambulance, one's responding.
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1: Go ahead, hey, Dan, it's one.
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1: 1-800-1 responding. 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Operate channel 3.
0: Three ambulance one, three Forestry one responding.
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0: One ambulance, one. 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Also has ankle pain and questioning dehydration.
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0: Moulton Borough hazardous condition as heard from 9 Randall Road. Lake Trigina Moulton Borough hazardous condition as heard from 9 Randall Road. Runs from Osprey Mountain Road to Bodge Hill Road, Channel 5, 1954.
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1: 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Caller has heard 5 explosions since 1500 this afternoon. 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
1: Message received. We have taken another phone call. It sounds like it could be someone shooting off Tannery.
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